0: men's division, with all four fighters looking to battle their way through the rounds and contend for medals. In action in track cycling today are David Beckham, Ronaldo Singh and Rohit Singh in men's sprint, apart from Harshveer Singh Sekhon and Dinesh Kumar in men's 10-kilometer scratch race. In bowls, the men's pairs duo of Navneet Singh and Dinesh Kumar will be in action for round 5 of sectional play versus England, with the pair looking to secure a vital win to keep their hopes alive for a spot in the semi-finals. Meanwhile, Nayanmoni Saikia will sign off a campaign in round 5 of women's single sectional play.
1: Now let's talk about the medals at the Commonwealth Games. Australia leads the pack in the first place, England is second and Canada hold third. Meanwhile, Team India ranks 10th with a total of 23 medals, securing 5 gold, 12 silver and 6 bronze so far.
0: With editor Swati Kapoor, producer Shahnawaz Khan, my co-host Anupam Pathak, it is me, Megha, signing off for now. We'd be back again tomorrow with our coverage of Day 10.
2: Glasgow. The Commonwealth Games.

0: from the BBC World Service in association with ABC and Akashvani. 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
1: Hello and welcome to Stumped, your intercontinental hit of news, features and debate from the quirky world of cricket. I'm Eleanor Oldroyd at Stumped HQ in the rainy northwest of England today, which

0: Fanny. This is Stumped. Hello and welcome to Stumped, your intercontinental hit of news, features and debate from the quirky world of cricket. I'm Eleanor Oldroyd at Stumped HQ in the rainy northwest of England today, which is quite nice to see a bit of rain because we've had a lot of very, very dry weather over the last few months here in England. And I'm covering the Commonwealth Games from here this week, and we'll talk a little bit about that later in the programme.
1: Hi, Jim Aspall here for the ABC in Sydney. Not much going on down here other than the old footy season and perhaps a bit of cricket next month when Australia plays Bangladesh in Darwin and Mackay. Waiting for that one.
2: Good to see you, Ellie. This is Charu Sharma for Akash Bani. I've just returned from some coffee estate duties and back in Bangalore, although, of course, the Indian team has resurrected itself a bit. But the big news is the retirement of Ajinkya Rahane from international cricket and all formats. So, Ajinkya Rahane, thank you very much for your service to Indian and international cricket, and good luck for everything in the future.
0: Now, former New Zealand captain Stephen Fleming has been appointed as England's new test coach, with Joe Root resuming his role as skipper. Fleming will take up his new job after next month's series against Pakistan. Brendan McCullum, who was fired following a series of poor results and several off-field incidents as well, does remain in charge of England's white ball sides. Former England coach Andy Flower ruled himself out of the running to replace McCullum, while Justin Langer says he wasn't even approached by the ECB. So let's start with you, Jim. Stephen Fleming, the right person to take over that men's red ball team for England?
1: Who knows? England's in such a precipitous state at the moment with the appalling management out of the Ashes series when they sacked the wrong people and then lost their captain. So I hope Stephen Fleming can steady things down. He's a very accomplished and respected figure in the game of cricket through his captaincy and coaching, although he's not done any red ball cricket since his retirement. I think his relationship with McCullum, and let's face it, that's how it'll be, one with the red and one with the white ball, and they've had a lot of association in their retirement years. So hopefully they can get the best out of the players available. And as I say to my friends, just look over your shoulder. You never know. Ben Stokes is still playing cricket. Maybe he'll come back next year for the Ashes. That's got to be the story that's floating around and so someone kills it off. Yeah, but I think Fleming is a good choice.
0: Charu, you know him. Obviously, he had a very successful career coaching Chennai Super Kings in the IPL. A good appointment from your point of view. What kind of a coach will he be for England?
2: Well, he's just about the most calming influence that cricket has seen in a long time. And it's quite, in that manner, perhaps an opposite to Babs. In a lighter vein, one of the memes that I read recently is that why is English cricket refusing to take wings by appointing Kiwis? But that's just an aside. Do they need a calming influence? They perhaps do, English cricket. And there's nobody who's, in terms of just demeanour and the personality, calmer and cooler a different kind of person as Stephen, and maybe England actually need that. But it's also a question of, you know, how much can a coach really do? As an overall culture, perhaps he can calm everybody down and in almost an opposite sense to Baz, just say, listen, this is test cricket, take your time, as I did. Focus on the classy things and not the aggression that we see in white ball cricket. Yeah, as a personality, I'm with him wherever he goes, whenever he goes. But can he have enough influence to dig England out of the hole that they've now found themselves? So that we'll have to, of course, wait and see.
0: Yeah, I mean, I think, Jim, you're absolutely right to say it's been a chaotic time, really, for English men's cricket. Since the end of the Ashes, since everything that happened since then, you know, and having, in the space of 2 weeks, while cricket was going on successive Sundays, having Ben Stokes announcing his retirement from international cricket, then Brendan McCullum's sacking 2 weeks later while I was at the women's test match at Lord's. It's just felt like the wheels have been coming off and flying everywhere. And it gives me the sense that Stephen Fleming is a calming influence, potentially. There was an interview on the BBC this week with Jamie Overton, who played with him under him at Chennai, saying he's very relaxed. He's a very calming person, as you say, Charu, but he doesn't take nonsense, you know, that he will

0: impose a sense of discipline on the team as well, which, you know, maybe with all the talk about off-field incidents as well, they need. But I mean, he's never coached a national team, Jim. He's had a long, his most, you know, recent career has been very much involved in white ball cricket and franchise cricket. So is that a concern at all that he's not coached a test team?
1: People will make out that it is, but probably not. The fact that he's continued since he stopped playing to have a relationship through IPL, white ball cricket mainly. The fact is he's had a respected position and he knows how to handle people. I think his major issue immediately is going to be the leadership of the team on the field. I think that's where they have to sort things out, so that on the field they can get some good decision making. But he's going to be a very useful mentor, and he's going to somehow have to find, particularly in the absence of Stokes, some penetrative bowlers. Because since Broad and Anderson have gone, the ranks are looking a bit thin. So, yeah, there's a job to be done.
0: Do you think it's a worry for English cricket that they didn't appoint an English coach?
1: Not really. They've had Duncan Fletcher. They've had Trevor Bayliss.
0: Andy Flower?
1: They've had a, yeah, that's right, Andy Flower. I mean, he was very successful. In this day and age, I don't think it matters that much as to where the person comes from, as long as they can do the job. Mind you, Australia doesn't like it. They had a crack with Mickey Arthur, but they haven't gone there since. It's a question of getting the right mix, having a bit of stability and success. If you don't have success, you're constantly under the microscope. Every time something goes wrong in sport, I think of what Lindsay Hassett said to me years ago when I asked him about captaincy. He said, "Captaincy? No one notices the captain until you start losing." That's why Australian women's cricket is so strong. It doesn't matter what's going on in terms of relationships or whatever else around the team. If they're winning, you can't have a crack at them, really, can you?
2: Well, that's a good one, Jim, but it also is relevant for the coaches. They start losing people, so what kind of coach is that? But as long as you're winning, nobody really bothers. But Eddie, will it help Stephen Fleming? The fact that he actually played for Middlesex and also Yorkshire, Nottinghamshire, he played there, had a few spells, so he would know English conditions, English people, English culture a lot more than we suggest. Will that help?
0: Yeah, I think it's got to help the fact that he knows how the county system works, and you know, and there was this spell, wasn't there, in the early stages of Bazball, which I think we can now put to bed. Jim, you'll be very happy to hear that maybe we never have to say the words Bazball ever again. But there was this
1: I've
0: rejection
1: still
0: of the
1: got my T-shirt. I've still got my T-shirt, and I'm not allowed to say it on the BBC because they were a bit prudish about it. But I'll show you the T-shirt again if you don't remember it when I come to England next year.
0: Look forward to that. So Stephen Fleming is going to be the new coach, as we know. It's interesting, I think, that Joe Root is coming back as captain. I think partly because they didn't have much of a choice in the matter, really. Harry Brooke has had a successful time as England's white ball coach so far, and maybe they just didn't want to disrupt that by putting extra responsibility on his shoulders. I mean, Joe Root looked pretty broken, I think, at the end of the Ashes in 2021-22, and he just had that one test against New Zealand recently at the Oval, where he had to cope with five changes to the team, and that all fell apart quite dramatically. And we know that he's chasing Sachin Tendulkar's record of runs as well. So there will be people who'll question whether that's going to distract him from that. But England know him. He is a trusted, safe pair of hands. And clearly he's excited about the job. He says he's looking forward to working with Stephen Fleming. So we wish him the very best of luck in that role when he takes that up as well.
3: From the BBC World Service, this is Stumped on ABC and Akashvani.
0: Well, finally on Stumped, the Commonwealth Games in Glasgow end this weekend, and it's been a spectacular coming together for the friendly games in Scotland. The baton will now pass to the Indian city of Ahmedabad to host the games in 2030, which will be the centenary games. Now, there's been no cricket played in Glasgow, but it is under consideration as one of a number of sports that will feature in 4 years' time. We also know that cricket will make a return to the LA Olympics in 2028. Jim, I was in Birmingham for the Commonwealth Games 4 years ago when cricket for women, T20 cricket for women, made its first appearance. We've seen a 50-over competition for men.

0: before in the past, but would you like to see it return to India in 2030?
1: In 1998, when South Africa beat Australia, it was meaningful. Those players in men's competition, they wanted to win a gold medal. I'm not sure whether that's the case anymore, to be honest. I mean, it's a Commonwealth game. It's played everywhere in Commonwealth countries. What difference is it going to make? Is it going to, like the Olympics, make a difference to the value of television rights? I'm not so sure. So I'm not too sure where it fits. But it adds to the flavour of it all, doesn't it? But there may be other sports that are more important to having involved in the Commonwealth Games. If, you know, the Commonwealth Games is to sustain itself as a worthwhile, meaningful event, which is a question in itself.
0: Well, yeah, exactly. And that's a question that, I've been working on the games this week, and we've asked quite a lot, Chari, whether it is sustainable moving forwards. But you'd have thought for India in 2030, they're going to want to put on a great show. And, if you think about sport in India, then cricket, you can't leave it out, surely.
2: Well, surely not. I think it'd be a matter of great pride for India to, one, of course, host the Commonwealth Games again, the centenary edition of 2030. They last did so in 2010, and that was a massive success, more so because of the bursting forth of talent in India, because they had a fabulous medal tally back in 2010. And I'm sure there's going to be a lot of hard work to try and up that medals tally and just the national pride of hosting a major event. Now, as you mentioned, and Jim, the whole relevance of the Commonwealth Games, well, it's there. And there's no harm trying to continue what is a fabulous sporting tradition, because a lot of other sports, maybe not cricket because of its commercial ways, a lot of other sports do thrive on an international medal or the possibility of international participation. And there are precious few such major multi-sports extravaganzas. So for the health of sport globally, I think the Commonwealth Games play a very important role, even though they're restricted, of course, to Commonwealth nations. But I think there's been a lot of concern about some of the sports being dropped. And for Glasgow, one can understand that it was a sort of a pickup thing, you know, because Australia couldn't or didn't want to host it. So it's a truncated version. But I have full confidence that in 2030, India is going to put up a massive show. Number of sports, the whole coming together of the Commonwealth sporting population. And of course, cricket should be, it will be because of its state in India, its religious state in India, to be a part of it for sure.
0: Well, I mean, I covered the cricket competition in Birmingham, as I said, 4 years ago at the Commonwealth Games, and it was brilliant fun. It was a great competition. It was competitive, as you say, because when you've got India, you've got Pakistan, you've got South Africa, England, Australia, you've got a pretty serious competition right at the start. And women's cricket has grown even more since then. But I do wonder whether you could have a men's competition alongside that as well. I mean, the cricket schedule is packed enough as it is. If it's happened in Los Angeles in 2028 in the Olympics, it would seem inconceivable that it won't happen in India 2 years later. I don't know what you think about that, Jim, because we just want to see as much cricket as we possibly can.
1: Oh, I don't want to be cynical about these things. I mean, the only reason it's coming into the Olympic Games, to be honest, is because the IOC have never got a cent out of Asia when it comes to the Olympics. So, you know, they can make a quid there. Sorry to say that, but I'm not sure about the relevance of it. An organisation, a country, if you want to call it, like the West Indies, where does that fit into the whole notion of Commonwealth and Olympic Games? It doesn't exist, does it? But for the exposure of the game to a wider audience, the Olympic Games, yes, I do understand that if it works. But like a few other sports, it may be just seen as a bit of a novelty in the shake-up of an Olympic Games. But yes, for the Olympics, I understand it. Commonwealth Games, well, I'm not so sure.
0: And I suppose the point, Charu, as well, is that, India and Pakistan, every opportunity that we get to see an India-Pakistan fixture, the broadcasters are going to want that, if nothing else.
2: Well, it's still 4 years from when we speak now, but so who alone knows how the dynamics between the two nations change by then? Because for the moment, of course, they're not playing in India. India not playing in Pakistan. Are they going to play the India-Pakistan match in Dubai or somewhere? I mean, that's inconceivable. So we'll see what
1: Play in
2: happens.
1: England. Play in England.
2: Well, that too, but for both the women's and the men's competition, it'll be good to have cricket at the Commonwealth Games. And you mentioned India-Pakistan. Of course, there are lots of other very good cricket-playing nations.

0: nations in the Commonwealth, but maybe it's a big one for the other nations, also a part of the Commonwealth, who don't get to do much winning. And if the international schedule dictates the fact that, as happened in 1998 too, I remember, that India, Australia, England are playing elsewhere and then send what is their next team, shouldn't call it B, then maybe there's scope for a development team for other nations to do well. Because let's not only see from the perspective of the better nations. I think the lower ranked nations, I'm sure, would love to be a part of a major sporting extravaganza to show that their cricket is also going places. And sometimes when you play the Olympic Games or Commonwealth Games, Asian Games, there's also extra funding that comes in from the government and elsewhere, and extra sponsorship. So all these other aspects probably lend to the fact that the more sports you can fit in, the better for the sports persons involved. Of course, it's a nightmare for the organizing committee, but we'll see. And also, it's normally a summer games, the Commonwealth Games. And in Ahmedabad or elsewhere in India, they've got to be very careful about the rain because, I mean, some sports tend not to get affected. Cricket, as we know, three drops and the match is off. So there's a little bit of consideration for the timing as well.
1: Well, look, we will see what happens when the programme is announced eventually for Ahmedabad in 2030. And looking forward to seeing you all in Los Angeles in 2028, which could be very interesting. And we would imagine that we'll get good weather for that. Well, that's all we've got time for on this week's Stumped on Akashvani. Don't forget you can follow us on X. We are at BBCWSSport and use the hashtag BBCStumped. And check us out on YouTube too. Go to BBC World Service YouTube. My thanks to Chari Sharma and to Jim Maxwell and to all of you for listening. Speak to you soon. Goodbye.
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3: Akashvani, Chennai Vanil in Liam, Neram Padanurmani Narpathe in the Midam, Stumped Season 7, Kate Tirundu. நேர்களை திரைக்கானம் தான் கேட்டுட்டு இருக்கீங்க. திரைக்கானம்ல உங்களுக்காக அடுத்த பாடல் நானி திரைப்படத்திற்காக தான் வெயிட்டிங்ல இருக்கு. விஜய் பிரகாஷோட வாய்ஸ்ல, கார்கியோட வரிகள்ல, மரகத மணியோட இசையில வந்துட்டே இருக்கு ஸ்டேடியம் மக்களை. ரெயின்போ 91.4 இங்க எல்லாமே சமதுள.

3 minutes past six on a lovely rainy Saturday evening, and on FM Rainbow 101.4, you are catching Drive Time. And how's it going, Chennai? Good to be back with you all once again. And do what I love doing best, but if you're joining us for the very first time, hello and welcome to the show. Like I said, you're catching Drive Time on FM Rainbow 101.4. My name is Shahjus Thomas. Gonna keep you company till 7.

and play your kind of music. Got a song on your mind? I will put it on the air. That's the deal that's going to happen between now and 7. The deal that's going to happen between 8:05 and 9. And of course, a little later in the night at 10:30. All right, that's how it is. But if you're joining for the first time, bumped into this frequency, was driving on this rainy Saturday evening, flip channels and hey, I catch you. Well, thank you very much for joining the family. We here every day between 6:02 and 7 and do what we love doing best. The weekends get very special. I bring you some refreshing radio. I want to kick it open with one of my personal favorites, Dierks Bentley and Drunk on a Plane. Enjoy this and I'll catch you in just a bit.

Drunk on a Plane, an up-tempo song about a man who's left behind at the altar and takes a trip to Cancun by himself after he's unable to obtain a refund for the airplane tickets he had purchased for a honeymoon. And that kicks open my show this evening.

That's right, you're catching Drive Time on FM Rainbow 101.4 on this lovely Saturday evening in this part of town. Of course, a rainy Saturday evening.

And the skies open up and we're enjoying the rains. If you're catching us on the app, the News on Air app, of course, if you're catching us on that from any part of the world, I hope all of you are having a good time. For those of us in this part of town, I hope you all had a good week. I hope you're enjoying the weekend, adding that little extra zing to your Saturday evening is what this show is all about. Irrespective of how the week went, I want to make sure that you have an absolutely wonderful time catching your favorite show on the radio, especially the weekend gig. We also take a look at what else is happening in the world of music, but now for the most interesting part. Got a song on your mind? I'll put it on the air. And how do I do that? Well, couple of ways. One, you can call me and chat with me and let me know what you want to catch. To do that, you need to dial 2986-0038 or 2952-0554. 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You'd find my post. You could comment to that post with your request. And option number three, you and I can try and do telepathy. But 6:10 on the clock, it's a lovely Saturday evening and you are catching this beautiful show. I've got the beautiful Ava Max and maybe you are the problem that's queued next. Enjoy this one and I'll catch you on the other side.

And welcome back, folks. Still with us on Drive Time on FM Rainbow 101.4 FM. If you're joining us just now, you haven't missed much. Hello again and welcome to the show. You're catching this beautiful show coming all the way from Akashvani FM Rainbow 101.4 here in Chennai. We keep getting messages from all over the place, especially for those of you who are catching us on the News On Air app. Well, thank you very much for keeping us company. I don't know what time zones you guys are in, but it's a lovely Saturday evening at 6:15. And hey, you want to catch a song? Then what you need to do is what Ashok did just now, called in and asked for a song. A few of you are messaging us on our Facebook page. My numbers are 2986-0038 or 29520-554. Okay, was that a little too fast? 2986-0038 or 29520-554. That's the phone number, the landline number. And if you want to send me a message on my Facebook page, that's facebook.com/rainbowfm. You'd find my post, comment to that with your request, and I will take care of the rest. Cynthia, a new name that I'm seeing. Cynthia wants to catch Anything by Pink. Okay, Anything by Pink. I let the system do the needful. We've got Raise Your Glass. All right, Raise Your Glass and Pink. That's coming in for Cynthia. Enjoy this, and the rest of you, keep your calls, keep your messages coming in. You're catching Drive Time only on FM Rainbow. I'm Shadu Thomas. Stay with us.

0: adding that little extra zing to your Saturday evening is what this show is all about. Pink and raise your glass. And looks like I've got a caller online. Hello.
1: Hello.
0: Hi, good evening. You're on air. Who's this?
1: Yeah, good evening. My name is Sabrina.
0: Sabrina?
1: Yeah.
0: Hi, Sabrina. How are you doing? We know of a Sabrina Carpenter. Do you like Sabrina Carpenter's music?
1: No, not really.
0: All right, Sabrina, we're talking... I said we're talking for the first time, so thank you very much for calling in. Welcome to the show.
1: Yeah, you're welcome.
0: Thank you, ma'am.
1: I'm from Madhavaram.
0: Right.
1: And I would like to hear a song from Freddie Mercury.
0: Freddie Mercury. All right, it's ages. It's actually ages since I did something by Freddie Mercury, but thanks for asking. I will certainly play something.
1: And the name of the song is I Want to Break Free.
0: You Want to Break Free? All right, and that'll be for Sabrina.
1: Yeah.
0: How's the weekend going, Sabrina?
1: Yeah, not too good, not too bad. Nothing to grumble about.
0: Excellent. Is it raining in your part of town, Madhavaram? I don't know.
1: A little bit drizzle.
0: Little bit of a drizzle. All right, we'll make it good for you and do Freddie Mercury. Thanks so much for calling in.
1: Thank you.
0: You're welcome. Bye-bye. Yeah. That was Sabrina. Do I have another caller? Looks like I have another caller. Hello. Whoever this is, you are on air. Hello. Uh-oh. Do I have a caller? All right, my caller disappeared. Okay, if you want to call him, my numbers are 2986-0038 or 2952-0554. If you want to call in and chat live. And Hello. I have a caller? Hi, who's this?
2: Hi, I'm Kritika Shankar from RDR.
0: Kritika Shankar, we spoke last week as well. How are you doing today?
2: Yeah, I'm good.
0: How was your week, Kritika Shankar?
2: It is good. It is relaxing and it's good.
0: And you said you're calling from Adyar, and I hope you're enjoying the rains.
2: Yes, definitely.
0: It's still raining. When you come to the studio, you have no idea what's happening when you're inside the studio. But I hope you had a good week too.
2: Yes.
0: All right, Kritika, what song can I play for you?
2: So can you play for me Skyfall, please?
0: Adele and Skyfall.
2: Yes.
0: Is that what you like?
2: Yes.
0: Is Adele one of your favorites?
2: My favorite, yeah.
0: All right, Kritika, thanks for calling in.
2: Thank you so much.
0: You're welcome. Bye-bye. All right, that was Kritika. And like Kritika, like Sabrina, you want to call in and chat live? You know my numbers, 2986-0038 or 2952-0554. But if you are the type who says, hey, I don't want to talk to the stranger on the radio, I'd rather send you a message. Well, be my guest. You can do that by logging into Facebook, facebook.com/rainbowfm, and you would find my post. You could comment to that post with your request, which is what some of you have done. And I'm going to read that message. We've got Satyapriya, a regular. She says, tuned into refreshing music on a Saturday evening. Today is World Wide Web Day. Alrighty, WWW Day. Okay. August 1st is celebrated globally as World Wide Web Day, honoring Sir Tim Berners-Lee's creation of the web and its evolution to the foundational utility for modern global communication, commerce and knowledge exchange. Thank you, Satyapriya. What can I play for you? Okay, you asked for a couple of stuff, but talking about Saturday night, may I take the liberty and play you one of my all-time favorites? And I'm sure you're not gonna get disappointed. Neither is anybody listening in out there, because I've got the one and only Mr. Schaefer, a.k.a. Uncle Cracker, with Nobody Sad on a Saturday Night. Enjoy this by simply yanking it up.

Nobody sad on a Saturday night, and nobody better be sad, especially when you're catching my show, because we don't want you to be sad. It's a Saturday night. Enjoy the music. The week went by. I hope you had a good week, but if you didn't, it's okay. July is over, and a lot of stuff happened in the month of July to a lot of us, but hey, it's over. And here we are on the 1st of August, and I hope you're having a wonderful time catching this show. I bring you some refreshing radio, so enjoy the music, and hey, I'm going into my next request, and this one is from okay, we had Mr. Ashok call in and ask for Boys to Men. Okay, I don't even remember when the last time was I played a song by Boys to Men, but then I'm lucky because we have some music by Boys to Men, and I don't know if I'm allowed to say this on air, but hey, okay, Boys to Men and Love to You. Okay, that's the song I'm going to play right now for Ashok. But on my Facebook page, there are some more messages coming in. And if you want to send a text on our Facebook, if you want to send a message, then facebook.com/rainbowfm is the official page. You could log into that and send me a message. Send a message to my post. What they say is very simple. It simply says, the world looks better in neon lights because nobody's sad on a Saturday night. 6:27 on the clock. I'm going to keep you company for another 33 minutes playing your kind of music. You got a song on your mind? I will put it on the air. For now, it's going to be Boys to Men. Enjoy this, and I'll catch you in just a bit.

0: 28 minutes to shut sharp on the weekend edition of Drive Time on FM Rainbow 101.4. But looks like I have a caller online. Good evening.
1: Yeah, good evening, Charju sir. This is
0: you don't have to say
1: it. Calling from Secunderabad.
0: All our listeners know. The moment they hear you, they know this is Colonel Shiv Kumar. But what they don't know is in which part of the world you're calling from. But then, of course, you've been in Secunderabad for quite a while now. Colonel Shiv Kumar, how are you doing?
1: Yeah, fantastic. The week has been very nice. And generally, evenings watching the Commonwealth Games. Mm. And much appreciated the sporting activity today. India winning a lot of medals.
0: Correct. And you're enjoying that. Back in the day, were you also into sports? What was your favorite?
1: I'm a keen basketballer.
0: Wonderful. And how tall are you?
1: Yeah. I'm 6'1".
0: That's all? No, that's because you haven't seen me, all right? So that's what I'm saying. My producer is having a hearty laugh here, but Colonel Shiv Kumar, always wonderful to hear from you. What song can I play for you?
1: Yeah, you can play Right Side Fred's Stand Up for the Champions.
0: Stand Up for the Champions. I don't know why I never get bored listening to Right Side Fred, especially You're My Mate. So yeah. I'll try and do something for you. Yeah. You enjoy your evening. Colonel Shiv Kumar, thanks for calling in.
1: Thank you.
0: Bye-bye.

0: Bye.
1: All right, that was Colonel Shiv Kumar. He used to call us from the northeast of India some time back, and now in Secunderabad, of course. Right, before I play my next song, looks like I've got somebody else. Good evening. Who's this?
2: I'm Gautam.
1: Hello, Gautam. How are you doing?
2: I'm doing fine. How are you?
1: Good, thanks. Are you a student? Are you working? Are you wasting time?
2: No, I'm a student.
1: You are a student and you're talking to the stranger on the radio on a Saturday. How is it going?
2: It's going pretty fine.
1: All right, so Gautam, what are you studying for?

0: stranger on the radio on a Saturday. How is it going?
1: It's going pretty fine.
0: All right, sir. Gautam, what are you studying for?
1: Pardon me?
0: What are you studying?
1: I'm studying 10th standard.
0: You are studying 10th standard. Okay. Mr. Gautam, what song can I play for you?
1: Let me think for a while.
0: You don't have...
1: I'm Bad by
0: boss.
1: Michael Jackson.
0: Okay, good. Good that you said that. You know, you never do that on the radio, right? This is like precious airtime. But you want to catch Michael Jackson, yeah?
1: Yeah.
0: You're in class 10. That puts you in alpha, beta. What gen are you, man?
1: I'm a Gen Z.
0: You're a Gen Z. And Gen Z is like Michael Jackson. That is like... music to my ears. All right, we will play Michael Jackson and Bad.
1: I'm a fan of MJ.
0: You're a fan of MJ? Wonderful stuff. And you better be a fan of our shows as well. All right, Gautam, thanks for calling me.
1: I'm in the show for at least 1 year.
0: You're in the show for at least 1 year.
1: Yeah.
0: Makes me proud. Thanks for calling. Have a good weekend.
1: Bye-bye.
0: That was Gautam, and it's time for me to do what I do best, which is play songs, of course. And what am I going to play right now? I need to cue something and play because I've been taking all your calls. Let me do a song that Sabrina had asked for. That's right, Freddie Mercury, Queen, and I Want to Break Free. Enjoy this, Sabrina. Thank you for calling in. And the rest of you, you got a song on your mind, I'll put it on the air. To do that, you need to call me on 2986-0038 or 2952-0554 or send me a message on our Facebook page and we will take care of the rest. For now, it's going to be Wanna Break Free. Enjoy.

1st of August 2026, a beautiful Saturday evening, and at 6:40, you are catching Drive Time. Moving into my next request, this is on our Facebook page. We've got Shashi Jain who says, "Evening and greetings from New Delhi. Hope all is good. The weekend is always worth celebrating. Any number by the late Peebo Bryson would be nice. Thanks." Shashi Jain, thank you so much for texting in, listening in and, you know, talking to us all the way from New Delhi. I hope you're having a good time as well. Adding that little extra zing makes me absolutely delighted, especially when I drive back almost at midnight after I finish my show. All right, for those of you who may not know, I'm going to catch you again at 8:05 tonight. That's 8:05 this evening with Music by the Bay on the same channel. 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At 10:30 tonight on 100.1 FM Gold, that's 100.1, I treat you to 30 minutes of music. That's how my Saturday is, and I so look forward to it, and I hope you guys do too. But let's do something by Peebo Bryson for Shashi Jain. And what do I have? I'm going to play you one of my personal favorites. This one's called If Ever You're in My Arms Again. For those of you who are looking for some mush around the corner, here you go. If Ever You're in My Arms Again, Peebo Bryson. Enjoy.

Well, if you're in that phase of life and you're looking for some lines, this is how it goes. If ever you're in my arms again, this time I love you much, much better. If ever you're in my arms again, this time I'll hold you forever. This time we'll never end. But 14 minutes, I need to end the show. You're still enjoying Drive Time on FM Rainbow 101.4 with me, Shanju Thomas, and I need to move into my next request, and this time around it is for Kritika Shankar, who cast for Adele, and Skyfall coming your way reminds me only of, I enjoy a lot of Adele's music, but this time around it's only Daniel Craig, of course, and the movie. But here we go, Adele and Skyfall, enjoy.

0: With Adele in the background opening my next track. Well, that was Skyfall, of course, which went to Kritika Shankar. If you guys have a request, then you've got about 10 more minutes left to do that. My numbers are 2986-0038 or 2952-0554, or send a message on our Facebook page. But right now, it's going to be one of my personal favorites as well. And I always say this whenever I play this song, it's absolutely wonderful if you've got a mate like this, but the best that we can do is if we could be a mate like this. What am I talking about? Talking about Right Said Fred and You're My Mate. Enjoy this, and I'll catch you on the other side.
1: I'll tell you what I think. I think she's a cow. She's let you down too many times now. Let's go for a drink.

0: Taxi!
1: All right, I wait for that before I actually let move on to my next one. 53 on the clock, 7 more minutes, I'm out of this place. But I've got this request from Christina, who says today, yesterday was the birthday of a lot of folks. Today happens. Christina, a little running out of time. You asked for Zac Brown or Coolio or Def Lep. Let me do something by Def Lep. This one's called Love Bites. When we come back, it'll be the last song for the evening. And of course, my sayonaras. So stick around and I'll catch you.

4 minutes to spare and I'm running out of time. I know I'm missing out on a couple of requests. And Gautam, your request is certainly was queued in, but I realize that I won't be able to, you know, slide it in now. But then at 8:05, if you tune in, I will begin my show with Michael Jackson and Bad. That, of course, went specially to Gautam. The others whose requests I've missed, please worry not. We'll catch it up on 8:05 when I treat you to music. By the way, for now, though, enjoy Def Leppard, enjoy the weather, enjoy the rains. Police, take it easy, and always remember to keep that frown upside down. I'm Shadow Thomas, and for now, I'm gone.

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That's in Chennai, of course. Also welcoming listeners from 102.8 FM Puducherry and 103 FM Coimbatore. And of course, to all of you who are catching us on the News on Air app, hello and welcome to this edition of Music by the Bay. It's a lovely Saturday evening, and if you've decided to spruce it up with some music, especially on the radio and especially on this frequency and catch Music by the Bay, you and me have a plan. My name is Shaju Thomas. I'm going to keep you company till 9 and do what I love doing best, sitting across the shores of the marina and dishing out music. More importantly, music of your choice. Got a song on your mind? I will put it on the air. I'll tell you what you need to do. We'll also take a look at what else is happening in the world of music. But first up, some music, people. Love Somebody and Maroon 5 kicking it open. Enjoy this, and I'll come back with all the details. Stick around, enjoy the music, and have a lovely time between now and 9.

0: Adam Levine and his boys with Love Somebody. Well, every Saturday I would feel that, hey, I should dance the night away, but it's not happened. It's not happened in a long time. I really want to do all this too, but let me do what I'm supposed to do, which is let you know that if you got a song on your mind, I'll put it on the air. And how I will do that, you can call in and ask for a song. My numbers are 2986-0038 or 2952-0554. 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You'd find my post talking about music by the bay and asking you to comment with your request, right? That's the gig. That's the deal. And if you send in a request, I will play that for you. I missed a few requests during my earlier show. And for those of you who are wondering what this is, well, we're here every day between 6:05 and 7, where we treat you to drive time. And of course, 8:05 to 9 with Music by the Bay. And at 10:30 on 100.1 FM Gold with 30 minutes of Western music. That's how the shows are spread. And of course, the weekend gets very special. I bring you some refreshing radio. So call in, chat live, send a message, catch your favorite song. Have a blast on the weekend. And do I have a caller? Hello?
1: Hi, this is Chandrasekhar calling from Vellore, Katpadi. How do you do?
0: Very well, Chandrasekhar. How are you doing?
1: Yeah, I'm doing good. Great. How about you?
0: Very well. How was your week, Chandrasekhar?
1: Yeah. It's going fantastic. Super.
0: Fantastic
1: Suddenly
0: stuff.
1: It got rain. It is raining in Vellore. And the climate is awesome. So I'm enjoying the chill weather right now. And it wasn't expected that it will rain today. So it was a sudden surprise for us, actually.
0: Do you ever breathe? Wow. What song can I play for you, Chandrasekhar?
1: Yes, play any Michael Jackson track for me. I'm going to play Michael Jackson.
0: Right, I was supposed to.
1: Choose your favorite Michael Jackson track, and I would love to hear that song from you.
0: Of course. Thank you very much for calling in. You enjoy the rain. Yeah. You enjoy the weekend. Bye-bye. And that was Chandrasekhar from Vellore. And yes, I definitely need to play a song by Michael Jackson, because that was something that I said I will do on my 6 o'clock show for Gautam, who had called in. But right now, let's make way for another personal favorite. This one is Coldplay, of course. And when Maroon 5 is nearby, can Coldplay be far away? Coldplay, this time around, not really featuring Beyonce, with him for the weekend. Enjoy this, and I'll catch you on the other side.

Well, I hope the week was good, the week that just went by. And if it wasn't, well, all that I can say is it's over. We're done and dusted, especially for a lot of us who are busy on the 31st of July, because we had to submit a lot of stuff and it was certainly stressful. But there you go. It is the weekend. The best part of the week for me, of course, is the weekend. My Monday begins with thinking about Saturday. So the best part of the week is the weekend. And the best part of the weekend, of course, is my radio. And if you've got a request, you know what to do. Send in that message or give me a call and I will do the needful. In the world of music, a new Elton John album, maybe with fans early next year. Now, if you're thinking of, if you want to know what Unstoppable is, what will, you know, nothing in the world is going to stop some of these legends, but this is what it says. Well, Sir Elton John at 79 is trying to release a new album. And of course, a lot of us are aware that he's got eyesight troubles that forced him to rebuild his entire creative process from scratch. Now, this is what Elton John has to say, and I quote, "I've had eye trouble recently and I always make records by looking at lyrics and writing to lyrics, so I'm kind of at the moment." The is left to your imagination, all right? He continued, and I quote, "What my eye has given me is a chance of, at 80 years of age, completely reversing how I write. I'm writing melodies first and lyrics coming second. I've never done that and I've just done it. I've just done an album which is so different to anything I've ever done before, but it's so happy. I'm so thrilled with it because it's given me another chance to make music." Wow. All right. That's the legend for you.

That's Sir Elton John. But what do I have? I've got the King of Pop. I've got the King of Pop, Michael Jackson, with Bad, going over to Gautam, who'd called in earlier, to Chandrasekhar, call now, and of course, to all of us who just love his music. Enjoy this one, and I'm going to catch you in just a bit.

35 minutes and I shut you up on tonight's edition of Music by the Bay, and I will catch you again at 10:30 on 100.1 FM Gold. For those of you who don't sign off early, well, 10:30 tonight. I realize that some folks call it quits at 8:30, at 9, and wake up really early. I adore all of you because that is something I never get to do. I just can't do that, but for those of you who are still awake at 10:30, tune in to 100.1, 30 minutes of super cool music for your listening pleasure. But that, of course, happens on 100.1. A couple of tracks coming your way because I had folks calling in and asking for songs. We're starting with Mr. Chandrasekhar, who called in and asked for Lady Gaga and Bad Romance, followed by Padmavati, who called in from Puducherry. Padmavati wanted to catch On the Floor and J-Lo. So that's coming to you people back to back. Enjoy this, and I'll catch you right after all that.

J-Lo, ya tú sabes, no hay más nada. Mr. Worldwide, dale, get on the flow, dale, get on the flow, dale, get on the flow, dale, get on the flow, dale.

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Let's chat and play you your song. A message on our Facebook page. Good evening, Shaju Thomas, sir. Oops. Okay. This is from Ganesan. Could you play a track? Ellie Goulding, Love Me Like You Do. Yeah, I can do Ellie Goulding and Love Me Like You Do. But some news about Ellie Goulding. She's included a song about falling head over.

heels in love with her partner Bo Minier on her upcoming LP, I Know Too Much. Well, the track is about the couple's romantic getaway to the Four Seasons Hotel in Florence when they first met. And this is what Golding has to say, and I quote, she sings on the track Four Seasons, of course, daydreaming, faint feelings flying around at the Four Seasons. I think I might be falling in love with you. Ellie previously told a magazine she never wanted to make a divorce album. Obviously, she had to go through a divorce, but the songs naturally gravitated toward that chapter of her life. Some tracks were painful, while others helped her process the past with more clarity. She said, and I quote, "It had always been the goal to start this album. I didn't know it was going to be a divorce album, but that's the way it started heading." Okay, and a lot more stuff, but she signs off by saying, and I quote, "It's so funny that the process of

feelings flying around at the Four Seasons, I think I might be falling in love with you. Ellie previously told a magazine she never wanted to make a divorce album. Obviously, she had to go through a divorce, but the songs naturally gravitated toward that chapter of her life. Some tracks were painful, while others helped her process the past with more clarity. She said, and I quote, "It had always been the goal to start this album. I didn't know it was going to be a divorce album, but that's the way it started heading." Okay, and a lot more stuff, but she signs off by saying, and I quote, "It's so funny that the process over the years is so indicative of how I was feeling at the time. The songs have gone from so dark and angry to cynical to funny to coming out the other side to meeting a new guy and being excited." All right, that's I Know Too Much is the album, and looking forward to catch that. But right now, let's do the request that we got. This one is going to be Love Me Like You Do. Enjoy this, and I'll catch you on the other side.

20 minutes and I shut shop on this refreshing edition of Music by the Way, coming to you only on FM Rainbow. And I get this message from Christina, who says, tomorrow is the first Sunday of August and it is Friendship Day. Thank you, Christina. I didn't know that. Friendship Day 2026 is celebrated on two main dates. Okay. Thursday, July 30th. The official UN global date, and Sunday, 2nd August 2026, celebrated on the first Sunday of August in India and the United States. Happy Friendship Day wishes to all those who enjoy spending their time with friends and those who miss their childhood friends. All right, this is a message from Christina, but hey, thank you for the heads up, and well, all you guys, all my listeners, happy Friendship Day in advance. Wow, I didn't know that, but I thought I'll do something random, and I looked for songs with friend in it, and I see something called You've Got a Friend by James Taylor. And I should confess, along with some of you maybe, I'm going to catch it for the first time. But what I do know, it is a 1971 release, and we might have to shift gears, especially if you've been dancing to Ellie Goulding. But shift some gears and let's catch James Taylor with You've Got a Friend, and enjoy this. Let's see how this goes.

The Black Eyed Peas featuring Shakira and Girl Like Me, 11 minutes, and I will have to say sayonara. Britney Spears is considering starting a new creative business. She's in the news always for something or the other, but that's what Britney Spears is all about. But of late, of course, she's also referred to as the Princess of Pop. She shared a slideshow of photos recently on IG, including a snap of a pair of pale pink Pilates grip socks. All right. In the caption, she revealed that she has hurt her foot twice recently. This is what she says, and you better take a listen. I quote, "If your feet are symbolic to your soul, take care of them. Godspeed and awaken them, yet then know when to be selfish and take care of yourself. I haven't been posting that much. I dance for myself lately, and I've hurt my foot twice." She went on to reveal that she's been focusing on crafting her own products while she recuperates. And she says, and I continue, and I quote, "I'm learning to be kinder to myself and

I'm thinking of starting a cool business making soap and candles and quitting IG. If you know me, I'm actually a real nerd and I get fascinated with the smallest things. Here are some silly footages, all right? This is what Britney Spears has to say, and let's see. Let's see how the soap does. But right now, it's going to be a song that came into my, that came into the FM FM Rainbow Facebook page. This one is by Venkatesan Rangaswamy. Can I have Unstoppable, please? Thanks, Venkat Saidapet. You got it, Venkat. See ya, and Unstoppable coming your way. Enjoy.

Almost there to say sayonara, but then a couple of more songs and, well, I'll be on my way. But a message from Sanjana, Sanju, who says, happy friendship day to you. I want you to play Lady Antebellum, Just a Kiss, and I'd like to dedicate this to you, Shaja Thomas. All right. Thank you very much. Sanju, thanks for your message. We've got Lady Antebellum and Just a Kiss coming your way. When we come back, it'll be time for me to, you know, pull out. It'll be time for all of you to pull out your tissues and say, hey, the show's ended. Yeah, that's what's going to be. But I'll catch you again at 10:30. But for now, it's going to be Lady Antebellum, Just a Kiss. Enjoy.

Classic indeed, Lady Antebellum and Just a Kiss. And on that note, it's time for me to leave. I'm going to leave you with a request that has come in from Satyapriya. Say So and Doja Cat. And like I told you earlier, at 10:30, you can catch me live on 100.1 FM Gold, where I treat you to 30 minutes of super cool music. On that note, please take it easy and always remember to keep that frown upside down. I'm Sharjah Thomas, and for now, I'm gone.